a must. Know what this is? It's an audio jingle for a great brand located here in Clovis. Why use a jingle in a marketing campaign? Well, first of all, it boosts consumer brand recall. It builds an emotional connection and breaks through the advertising clutter. Know what else? 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That's right, a free audio jingle for your brand as part of a comprehensive advertising campaign. Pretty cool, right? It's amazing what can happen when hundreds of thousands of people start humming your brand. 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
0: 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Stevie B.
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0: 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Somebody's old school. 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

You ever lean into something when somebody says that they don't like what you do? So you do it anyway? And you lean into it even more? Oh, yeah. It's the Valley's Old School to Mega 97.9. Of course, it's the Mega Music Marathon. Got some Bob Skaggs on the way right now, the Manhattans. It's Mega.

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